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0: 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It's true that it will be just as impairing to drivers and that you should still plan ahead and always drive sober. 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
1: 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In a word, fun. 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
1: Good morning, I'm Casey Kenny. There will soon be a new place where visitors to the area can stay. Ground was recently broken at the site of the new 80-room Comfort Inn and Suites in Kempville. It will also feature an indoor pool. Construction of the hotel is expected to be completed in 18 months. North Grenville Mayor Nancy Peckford tells Moose FM that the hotel means a lot to the area's economy.
2: Having a hotel does make it a more compelling proposition for some of these larger scale events and tournaments where they want to keep people close together.
1: The hotel will be located in the Colonnade Retail Center area. The recipient of the first Kempville District Hospital Physician Excellence Award says he's happy and a little surprised to receive the honor. Dr. Johnny Breezebaum was nominated for the award, which recognizes a physician who's made outstanding contributions to the KDH community beyond clinical care by his peers after working for over 20 years in the hospital's emergency department. A media release from KDH says Dr. Breezebaum consistently exemplifies the highest standards of clinical care and professionalism. He tells Moose FM that there are many others who deserve the award, and he adds he's passionate about his career.
3: I'm super lucky to have a job that I really enjoy, and you know, whether I see 10 patients or 20 patients a day, you know, those are 10 or 20 mysteries that I get to try and solve.
1: Dr. Breezebaum adds that the area still maintains a rural feel, which is part of the reason why he loves his position. And the Canadian Federation of Independent Business is calling out a lack of progress on a direct-to-consumer alcohol agreement. This despite government's promising action by the end of May. Officials say small, independent breweries, wineries, and distillers across Canada have been waiting for clearer rules and expanded access to ship their products directly to consumers. However, they say with only days remaining before the anticipated deadline, there's been virtually no movement to deliver on those commitments. Along with some fragmented or limited agreements involving various provinces, the Federation says only Manitoba and New Brunswick permit direct-to-consumer involving all Canadian alcohol products. They say small businesses deserve clarity on what's actually being implemented and when. Be the first to know. Sign up and get news alerts delivered directly to your inbox at mykempvillenow.com.
4: Moose weather. In North Grenville, it's 17. Sunny today, a high of 24. Clear this evening, a few clouds overnight, a low of 12. And a mix of sun and cloud expected for Thursday with a high of 20.

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That was Katy Perry's Firework on 97.5 Moose FM. Sunny and 24, our high for today. Right now we're at 17. I'm Peter T. And there's only a few weeks left in the school year, which means graduation season is almost here. And this time of year is emotional for everybody. Students are excited. Parents are emotional. Teachers are wondering how some kids even survived math class. Graduation also has changed a lot over the years, too. 20 years ago, your grad photos looked like they were taken during a witness protection interview under bad fluorescent lighting. Now, kids have cinematic drone shots, professional photographers, coordinated social media posts, and outfits that cost more than my first car. And there's pressure at 17 and 18. All of a sudden, you're expected to know exactly what you want to do with the rest of your life. And graduation gifts have also changed as well. Used to be towels, a toaster, maybe some emergency cash and a card from an aunt. Now people are gifting laptops, smartwatches, dorm essentials, tools, and gas cards. And graduation ceremonies themselves still somehow hot. Always hot. Doesn't matter if it's a gym, an arena, an auditorium. By the halfway point, everyone looks like they're slowly melting while pretending to enjoy a recorder version of pomp and circumstance. So today's question is, what advice would you give someone who is graduating high school this year about their future? Give me a call, 613-258-0467, or email ptenson@moosefm.com. Here's some Chilliwack now, and what you gonna do on Moose FM.

0: Sunny and 24 today. Right now we're at 17. That was Maestro Fresh West. Stick to your vision. Thanks for listening to Moose Mornings. I'm Peter T. And graduates today are stepping into a completely different world than students did 10 or 20 years ago. 20 years ago, graduation meant maybe getting a flip phone and printing resumes. Now students are graduating into a world where employers check LinkedIn, social media, online portfolios, and sometimes expect 5 years of experience for entry-level jobs. Career paths have changed too. Years ago, the expectation was pretty straightforward. College, university, maybe a trade, get a stable job, done. Now there are careers that literally didn't exist a decade ago. Content creator, drone operator, social media manager, professional gamer. Meanwhile, somewhere there is still a parent asking, okay, but what's your actual job? And financially, graduates today are also facing higher housing costs, tuition costs, and cost of living. That's why adaptability matters so much now, because very few people end up exactly where they thought they would be at 18. Half of the adults you know are basically improvising with caffeine and calendar reminders. And despite all the changes, one thing never changes. Every graduate still walks across that stage. So today's question is this: what advice would you give someone graduating high school this year about their future? Give me a call, 613-258-0467, or email ptenson@moosefm.com.
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0: Weather. In North Grenville, it's 17. Sunny today, a high of 24. Clear this evening, a few clouds overnight, a low of 12. And a mix of sun and cloud expected for Thursday with a high of 20.
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1: Good morning, I'm Casey Kenny. There will soon be a new place where visitors to the area can stay. Ground was recently broken at the site of the new 80-room Comfort Inn and Suites in Kempville. It will also feature an indoor pool. Construction of the hotel is expected to be completed in 18 months. North Grenville Mayor Nancy Peckford tells Moose FM that the hotel means a lot to the area's economy.
2: Having a hotel does make it a more compelling proposition for some of these larger scale events and tournaments where they want to keep people close together.
1: The hotel will be located in the Colonnade Retail Center area. The recipient of the first Kempville District Hospital Physician Excellence Award says he's happy and a little surprised to receive the honor. Dr. Johnny Breezebaum was nominated for the award, which recognizes a physician who's made outstanding contributions to the KDH community beyond clinical care by his peers after working for over 20 years in the hospital's emergency department. A media release from KDH says Dr. Breezebaum consistently exemplifies the highest standards of clinical care and professionalism. He tells Moose FM that there are many others who deserve the award, and he adds he's passionate about his career.
3: I'm super lucky to have a job that I really enjoy, and you know, whether I see 10 patients or 20 patients a day, you know, those are 10 or 20 mysteries that I get to try and solve.
1: Dr. Breezebaum adds that the area still maintains a rural feel, which is part of the reason why he loves his position. And the Canadian Federation of Independent Business is calling out a lack of progress on a direct-to-consumer alcohol agreement. This despite governments promising action by the end of May. Officials say small, independent breweries, wineries, and distillers across Canada have been waiting for clearer rules and expanded access to ship their products directly to consumers. However, they say with only days remaining before the anticipated deadline, there's been virtually no movement to deliver on those commitments. Along with some fragmented or limited agreements involving various provinces, the Federation says only Manitoba and New Brunswick permit direct-to-consumer involving all Canadian alcohol products. They say small businesses deserve clarity on what's actually being implemented and when. Be the first to know. Sign up and get news alerts delivered directly to your inbox at mykempvillenow.com.
4: Moose weather. In North Grenville, it's 17. Sunny today, a high of 24. Clear this evening, a few clouds overnight, a low of 12. And a mix of sun and cloud expected for Thursday with a high of 20.
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0: Gowan's Moonlight Desire. Happy Wednesday. We're playing the biggest variety here on 97.5 Moose FM. 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Right now it's 17. I'm Peter T. And Prescott Rib Fest and World of Poutine is happening this weekend at Fort Wellington and the Leo. And it is basically a full weekend built around food, music, and not having to think too hard about your plans. We'll start with the obvious, ribs. And not just any ribs. We're talking award-winning ribbers, the kind of people who take barbecuing very seriously. Add in the World of Poutine situation, all of a sudden you've got a wide variety of specialty poutines at your fingertips. And all of a sudden that, I'm just going to pop in for a quick bite, turns into a full afternoon of overindulgent. And it's not just about eating. Although, let's be honest, that is a huge selling point. 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Plus, as an added bonus, you can make a full day out of it without having to worry about moving your car from spot to spot. The free Prescott Trolley is going to be running all weekend with hop-on, hop-off service, taking you from Ribfest to downtown, the waterfront, local shops, basically wherever you feel like wandering. 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

0: Echo Beach, Mirth and the Muffins kicking off your Wednesday. Sunshine and 24 are high today. Right now it's 17. Thanks for listening to Moose Mornings on 97.5 Moose FM. I'm Peter T, and happening this Friday, something that has never happened before. The very first home game ever for the Kentville Jaguars 19U women's tackle football team. And this is a very big moment, not just for the team, but for local sports in general. Kickoff happens Friday night, 7 p.m., all taking place at the Kentville campus football field. They're taking on the Cornwall Wildcats, and this is not your average game. This is the start of something. These athletes stepping out onto that home turf for the very first time, representing our town, building something that people are going to be talking about for years to come. However, they need a crowd. They need energy. They need you in the stands. So grab some friends, bring the family, and be a part of history in Kentville. Support these players, show them what this community is all about, and help kick off this brand new chapter of local football. Again, that's this Friday night, 7 p.m. kickoff, the Kentville campus football field, the Kentville Jaguars hosting the Cornwall Wildcats in their first ever home game.
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0: In North Grenville, it's 17. Sunny today, a high of 24. Clear this evening, a few clouds overnight, a low of 12. And a mix of sun and cloud expected for Thursday with a high of 20.
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0: 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Here's what's happening.
1: Good morning, I'm Casey Kenny. There will soon be a new place where visitors to the area can stay. Ground was recently broken at the site of the new 80-room Comfort Inn and Suites in Kempville. It will also feature an indoor pool. Construction of the hotel is expected to be completed in 18 months. North Grenville Mayor Nancy Peckford tells Moose FM that the hotel means a lot to the area's economy.
2: Having a hotel does make it a more compelling proposition for some of these larger scale events and tournaments where they want to keep people close together.
1: The hotel will be located in the Colonnade Retail Center area. The recipient of the first Kempville District Hospital Physician Excellence Award says he's happy and a little surprised to receive the honor. Dr. Johnny Breezebaum was nominated for the award, which recognizes a physician who's made outstanding contributions to the KDH community beyond clinical care by his peers after working for over 20 years in the hospital's emergency department. A media release from KDH says Dr. Breezebaum consistently exemplifies the highest standards of clinical care and professionalism. He tells Moose FM that there are many others who deserve the award, and he adds he's passionate about his career.
3: I'm super lucky to have a job that I really enjoy, and you know, whether I see 10 patients or 20 patients a day, you know, those are 10 or 20 mysteries that I get to try and solve.
1: Dr. Breezebaum adds that the area still maintains a rural feel, which is part of the reason why he loves his position. And the Canadian Federation of Independent Business is calling out a lack of progress on a direct-to-consumer alcohol agreement. This despite governments promising action by the end of May. Officials say small, independent breweries, wineries, and distillers across Canada have been waiting for clearer rules and expanded access to ship their products directly to consumers. However, they say with only days remaining before the anticipated deadline, there's been virtually no movement to deliver on those commitments. Along with some fragmented or limited agreements involving various provinces, the Federation says only Manitoba and New Brunswick permit direct-to-consumer involving all Canadian alcohol products. They say small businesses deserve clarity on what's actually being implemented and when. Be the first to know. Sign up and get news alerts delivered directly to your inbox at mykempvillenow.com.
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6: In North Grenville, it's 17. Sunny today, a high of 24. Clear this evening, a few clouds overnight, a low of 12. And a mix of sun and cloud expected for Thursday with a high of 20.
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That was Fall Out Boy, Sugar, We're Going Down. 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Sunny day for us today, 24 the high. Right now it's 17. Hope you're having a wonderful Wednesday. I'm Peter T. And graduation gift shopping used to be easy. You got a card, maybe some money, possibly a dictionary if your relatives were trying to encourage learning. Now, graduation gifts are basically survival kits for adulthood because students don't just need decorations anymore. They need practical help. For high school grads heading to college or university, people are buying coffee makers, laptops, headphones, and grocery gift cards. And grocery gift cards might secretly be the greatest gift of all time now because nothing says I care about your future like helping someone afford cheese and laundry detergent. And if someone's heading into the trades, tool sets are huge graduation gifts. Skilled trades are in massive demand all across Canada right now. Things like electricians, welders, mechanics, plumbers. Many are earning excellent wages with strong long-term job stability. And that's why more people are realizing success doesn't only come from a university degree anymore. Sometimes success comes from learning a skill people desperately need. Also, underrated graduation gifts, gas card, laundry supplies, and air fryers. Because adulthood gets real fast the first time you realize toilet paper and dish soap don't magically appear in your home anymore. So today's question is, what advice would you give someone graduating high school about their future? Give me a call, 613-258-0467, or email ptenson@moosefm.com. We got a little Doug and the Slugs now, making it work on Moose Mornings.

0: You can't always get what you want. The Rolling Stones kicking off your Wednesday on Moose Mornings. We've got sunny skies today, so if you're outside, make sure you got your sunscreen and your sunglasses. 24 the high. Right now it's 17. I'm Peter T. And I got a message from Tyler listening this morning who said, my advice to graduates is don't feel pressured into university if it's not for you. Tyler said he went into trades right after high school, became an electrician, and by the time some of his friends were graduating university, he already had years of work experience and no student debt. And that's a conversation more people are having now, because for years there was this idea that university was automatically the better path. Meanwhile, skilled trades are now some of the most in-demand careers in the country. A lot of trades are facing worker shortages as experienced workers retire, and companies are actively looking for younger people to step in. And some apprentices are earning money while training instead of piling up debt, which sounds pretty appealing when tuition, rent, groceries, and basic existence all cost about $1 million. And not everybody learns the same way. Some people thrive in a classroom. Some people thrive building, fixing, welding, wiring, or operating equipment, and both paths matter. Also, there's something deeply impressive about tradespeople casually fixing problems the rest of us stare at like confused raccoons. So today's question is, what advice would you give someone graduating high school this year about their future? Give me a call, 613-258-0467, or send me an email, ptenson@moosefm.com.
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0: In North Grenville, it's 17. Sunny today, a high of 24. Clear this evening, a few clouds overnight, a low of 12. And a mix of sun and cloud expected for Thursday with a high of 20.
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1: Good morning, I'm Casey Kenny. There will soon be a new place where visitors to the area can stay. Ground was recently broken at the site of the new 80-room Comfort Inn and Suites in Kempville. It will also feature an indoor pool. Construction of the hotel is expected to be completed in 18 months. North Grenville Mayor Nancy Peckford tells Moose FM that the hotel means a lot to the area's economy.
2: Having a hotel does make it a more compelling proposition for some of these larger scale events and tournaments where they want to keep people close together.
1: The hotel will be located in the Colonnade Retail Center area. The recipient of the first Kempville District Hospital Physician Excellence Award says he's happy and a little surprised to receive the honor. Dr. Johnny Breezebaum was nominated for the award, which recognizes a physician who's made outstanding contributions to the KDH community beyond clinical care by his peers after working for over 20 years in the hospital's emergency department. A media release from KDH says Dr. Breezebaum consistently exemplifies the highest standards of clinical care and professionalism. He tells Moose FM that there are many others who deserve the award, and he adds he's passionate about his career.
3: I'm super lucky to have a job that I really enjoy, and you know, whether I see 10 patients or 20 patients a day, you know, those are 10 or 20 mysteries that I get to try and solve.
1: Dr. Breezebaum adds that the area still maintains a rural feel, which is part of the reason why he loves his position. And the Canadian Federation of Independent Business is calling out a lack of progress on a direct-to-consumer alcohol agreement. This despite governments promising action by the end of May. Officials say small, independent breweries, wineries, and distillers across Canada have been waiting for clearer rules and expanded access to ship their products directly to consumers. However, they say with only days remaining before the anticipated deadline, there's been virtually no movement to deliver on those commitments. Along with some fragmented or limited agreements involving various provinces, the Federation says only Manitoba and New Brunswick permit direct-to-consumer involving all Canadian alcohol products. They say small businesses deserve clarity on what's actually being implemented and when. Be the first to know. Sign up and get news alerts delivered directly to your inbox at mykempvillenow.com.
4: Moose weather. In North Grenville, it's 17. Sunny today, a high of 24. Clear this evening, a few clouds overnight, a low of 12. And a mix of sun and cloud expected for Thursday with a high of 20.
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0: Alexander Stewart, his problem instead, on the station playing the biggest variety. Sunny today in 24, the high right now is 17. Thanks for tuning into Moose Mornings. I'm Peter T. And as the Royal Canadian Legion celebrates 100 years of service, we're highlighting legions. And today, we are spotlighting the Spencerville Legion, Branch 604. Tonight is a fun dart night starting at 7 o'clock. Whether you're actually good or you're just in it for the laughs, it's a great way to get out, be social, and break up the week a bit. Then coming up Friday night, it is a big one. It is their final wing night until fall. 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

0: Sunny day for us today, 24 the high. Right now it's 17, and that was the Guess Who's Undone on Moose Mornings. Hope you're having a great Wednesday. I'm Peter T, and we are celebrating 100 years of the Royal Canadian Legion in 2026. And each weekday, we're shining a light on local legions, and today the spotlight is on the Morrisburg Legion Branch 48. They are hosting a steak barbecue on Friday. It is going to be a solid way to kick off your weekend. They'll cook your steak just the way you like it, and it comes with all the extras. Baked potatoes, salad, rolls, the whole deal. They're serving that up Friday night from 5 to 7, so you can drop by after work, grab a great meal, and not have to think about what you're doing for dinner. And if you feel like sticking around, there's going to be entertainment starting at 6:30. It'll run until 10:30 with Soundtastic DJ services, so it can turn into a full evening out and not just a meal. Tickets are $25 per person, taxes included. And if you're not in the mood for a steak, they've got a salad only option for $12. However, tickets need to be purchased and picked up by Thursday at 9 p.m. That is our Legion Spotlight for today, featuring the Morrisburg Legion Branch 48. Be sure to follow them online to see what's coming up. And if you've ever thought about joining, membership for 2026 is free. 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
0: In North Grenville, it's 17. Sunny today, a high of 24. Clear this evening, a few clouds overnight, a low of 12. And a mix of sun and cloud expected for Thursday with a high of 20.
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0: 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Here's what's happening.
1: Good morning, I'm Casey Kenny. There will soon be a new place where visitors to the area can stay. Ground was recently broken at the site of the new 80-room Comfort Inn and Suites in Kempville. It will also feature an indoor pool. Construction of the hotel is expected to be completed in 18 months. North Grenville Mayor Nancy Peckford tells Moose FM that the hotel means a lot to the area's economy.
2: Having a hotel does make it a more compelling proposition for some of these larger-scale events and tournaments where they want to keep people close together.
1: The hotel will be located in the Colonnade Retail Center area. The recipient of the first Kempville District Hospital Physician Excellence Award says he's happy and a little surprised to receive the honor. Dr. Johnny Breezebaum was nominated for the award, which recognizes a physician who's made outstanding contributions to the KDH community beyond clinical care by his peers after working for over 20 years in the hospital's emergency department. A media release from KDH says Dr. Breezebaum consistently exemplifies the highest standards of clinical care and professionalism. He tells Moose FM that there are many others who deserve the award, and he adds he's passionate about his career.
3: I'm super lucky to have a job that I really enjoy, and you know, whether I see 10 patients or 20 patients a day, you know, those are 10 or 20 mysteries that I get to try to solve.
1: Dr. Breezebaum adds that the area still maintains a rural feel, which is part of the reason why he loves his position. And the Canadian Federation of Independent Business is calling out a lack of progress on a direct-to-consumer alcohol agreement. This despite governments promising action by the end of May. Officials say small, independent breweries, wineries, and distillers across Canada have been waiting for clearer rules and expanded access to ship their products directly to consumers. However, they say with only days remaining before the anticipated deadline, there's been virtually no movement to deliver on those commitments. Along with some fragmented or limited agreements involving various provinces, the Federation says only Manitoba and New Brunswick permit direct-to-consumer involving all Canadian alcohol products. They say small businesses deserve clarity on what's actually being implemented and when. Be the first to know. Sign up and get news alerts delivered directly to your inbox at mykempvillenow.com.
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8: In North Grenville, it's 17. Sunny today, a high of 24. Clear this evening, a few clouds overnight, a low of 12. And a mix of sun and cloud expected for Thursday with a high of 20.
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0: You know something?
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10: It's time now for a midweek edition of Do You Know? So let's jump into three fun facts to make you sound smarter than you really are. First off, 55% of pet owners have had a conversation with their pet when no one else is around, and 48% have told their pet a secret they've never told anyone else. Next, technically the word peacock only applies to the males. Females are called peahens, and the collective name for both is peafowl. And finally, what in tarnation is literally just another way of saying what the hell? There you have it. Now you know. Now here's fun. Some nights on Moose Mornings. Some.

0: Big Sugar's Digging a Hole. Great song to start a Wednesday. Sunshine today, 24 the high. Right now it's 17. Thanks for making Moose Mornings on 97.5 Moose FM and Kemp Phillip part of your day. I'm Peter T. And Upper Canada Playhouse is kicking off its summer season with something that'll make you laugh out loud. It's called Danny and Delilah, a brand new comedy from Norm Foster. And the story goes, Danny, a retired widower, grumpy, and a big Toronto Maple Leaf fan. So that says enough right there. Well, his daughter brings home Delilah, a Pakistani student who needs a place to stay, and right away, you can imagine how well that goes. They've got basically nothing in common, and yet, somehow, they connect, which is kind of the point of the whole story, finding friendship in places you least expect it. And it runs June 4th through the 28th. 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
0: In North Grenville, it's 17. Sunny today, a high of 24. Clear this evening, a few clouds overnight, a low of 12. And a mix of sun and cloud expected for Thursday with a high of 20.
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1: Good morning, I'm Casey Kenny. There will soon be a new place where visitors to the area can stay. Ground was recently broken at the site of the new 80-room Comfort Inn and Suites in Kempville. It will also feature an indoor pool. Construction of the hotel is expected to be completed in 18 months. North Grenville Mayor Nancy Peckford tells Moose FM that the hotel means a lot to the area's economy.
2: Having a hotel does make it a more compelling proposition for some of these larger scale events and tournaments where they want to keep people close together.
1: The hotel will be located in the Colonnade Retail Center area. The recipient of the first Kempville District Hospital Physician Excellence Award says he's happy and a little surprised to receive the honor. Dr. Johnny Breezebaum was nominated for the award, which recognizes a physician who's made outstanding contributions to the KDH community beyond clinical care by his peers after working for over 20 years in the hospital's emergency department. A media release from KDH says Dr. Breezebaum consistently exemplifies the highest standards of clinical care and professionalism. He tells Moose FM that there are many others who deserve the award, and he adds he's passionate about his career.
3: I'm super lucky to have a job that I really enjoy, and you know, whether I see 10 patients or 20 patients a day, you know, those are 10 or 20 mysteries that I get to try and solve.
1: Dr. Breezebaum adds that the area still maintains a rural feel, which is part of the reason why he loves his position. And the Canadian Federation of Independent Business is calling out a lack of progress on a direct-to-consumer alcohol agreement. This despite government's promising action by the end of May. Officials say small, independent breweries, wineries, and distillers across Canada have been waiting for clearer rules and expanded access to ship their products directly to consumers. However, they say with only days remaining before the anticipated deadline, there's been virtually no movement to deliver on those commitments. Along with some fragmented or limited agreements involving various provinces, the Federation says only Manitoba and New Brunswick permit direct-to-consumer involving all Canadian alcohol products. They say small businesses deserve clarity on what's actually being implemented and when. Be the first to know. Sign up and get news alerts delivered directly to your inbox at mykempvillenow.com.
4: Moose weather. In North Grenville, it's 17. Sunny today, a high of 24. Clear this evening, a few clouds overnight, a low of 12. And a mix of sun and cloud expected for Thursday with a high of 20.
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1: 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It's a simple plan. I don't want to go to bed without you.
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0: Sunny and 24 are high for today. Right now it's 17. That was Simple Plan and Nelly teaming up. I don't want to go to bed. And hey, don't forget, you can listen to us anywhere, anytime on the iHeartRadio and Radio Player Canada apps. All you got to do is search 97.5 Moose FM in Kempville. Good morning. I'm Peter T. And Mayor Peckford is chatting with us this morning. So, Mayor Peckford, can you give us an update on the dome?
1: As you probably read or heard, we were able to welcome MPP Steve Clark to one of our regular breakfast meetings, where we provide information and share updates and get some feedback from over 50 champions who are community and business leaders who have joined us as we pursue funding and the establishment of a state-of-the-art indoor sports dome. At this stage, as you may be aware, we did apply for some provincial funding last year. Our application was very well received. The ministry encouraged us to keep going, even though we weren't green-lit right in the first instance. So there is another funding allocation that is opening up. This is Government of Ontario funding specifically for recreational facilities. So as a consequence, we're just getting ready to submit that application. And we've done a lot more work, including a detailed design for the sports dome, which included engaging an architectural firm, and all of that strengthens the application for the next round.
0: So the next process in the application phase is waiting for approval, but hopefully we find out in the next few months. And Mayor Peckford, you also mentioned a detailed plan for the dome. And coming up next, we'll talk about what people are going to be able to find inside of it.
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Kelly's idea of cardio is chasing geese for a better photo while holding a donut. Moose Mornings on Moose FM.

0: That was Saga's On the Loose. Welcome to Wednesday, sunshine and 24-hour high today. Right now it's 17. It's Moose Mornings. I'm Peter T. on 97.5 Moose FM. And Mayor Peckford providing us with an update on the dome this morning. So, Mayor Peckford, what will be inside of the dome?
1: We really understand the need for more indoor recreational space. And we wanted to create a dome that's versatile, that can meet the needs of a growing community, not just for the next 10 years, but the next 30. So the dome, currently working with our architectural company, will have a large walking running concourse, a three-lane running walking concourse around the periphery of the dome. We will also have a FIFA regulation-sized soccer field that can be divided up for many different sports, but can be used for larger, more competitive soccer games, but can also be used for football and rugby. We'll have baseball batting cages to support a growing baseball and softball community in North Granville. And we'll also have hard courts. And that's a new innovation in domes. Typically, it's just turf fields. But to add the hard courts means that we can better serve tennis, pickleball, volleyball, basketball, badminton, all of the kind of court ball sports where obviously, you know, we are currently accessing indoor recreational space, largely in schools. So that's where that that space exists, those gym facilities, if you will, indoor gym facilities. Also on the campus, we have WB George, but all of these gyms, indoor gyms, are regularly maxed. They can accommodate the demand that they're seeing. So this dome will give us an opportunity to not just focus on turf, but to also focus on hard courts and, of course, a walking track that would be open to the public 12 months a year.
0: Fingers crossed we get the funding, and it won't be long before construction starts. Thanks, Mayor Peckford. Have yourself a wonderful day.
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0: In North Grenville, it's 17. Sunny today, a high of 24. Clear this evening, a few clouds overnight, a low of 12. And a mix of sun and cloud expected for Thursday with a high of 20.
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1: Good morning, I'm Casey Kenny. There will soon be a new place where visitors to the area can stay. Ground was recently broken at the site of the new 80-room Comfort Inn and Suites in Kempville. It will also feature an indoor pool. Construction of the hotel is expected to be completed in 18 months. North Grenville Mayor Nancy Peckford tells Moose FM that the hotel means a lot to the area's economy.
2: Having a hotel does make it a more compelling proposition for some of these larger scale events and tournaments where they want to keep people close together.
1: The hotel will be located in the Colonnade Retail Center area. The recipient of the first Kempville District Hospital Physician Excellence Award says he's happy and a little surprised to receive the honor. Dr. Johnny Breezebaum was nominated for the award, which recognizes a physician who's made outstanding contributions to the KDH community beyond clinical care by his peers after working for over 20 years in the hospital's emergency department. A media release from KDH says Dr. Breezebaum consistently exemplifies the highest standards of clinical care and professionalism. He tells Moose FM that there are many others who deserve the award, and he adds he's passionate about his career.
3: I'm super lucky to have a job that I really enjoy, and you know, whether I see 10 patients or 20 patients a day, you know, those are 10 or 20 mysteries that I get to try and solve.
1: Dr. Breezebaum adds that the area still maintains a rural feel, which is part of the reason why he loves his position. And the Canadian Federation of Independent Business is calling out a lack of progress on a direct-to-consumer alcohol agreement. This despite government's promising action by the end of May. Officials say small, independent breweries, wineries, and distillers across Canada have been waiting for clearer rules and expanded access to ship their products directly to consumers. However, they say with only days remaining before the anticipated deadline, there's been virtually no movement to deliver on those commitments. Along with some fragmented or limited agreements involving various provinces, the Federation says only Manitoba and New Brunswick permit direct-to-consumer involving all Canadian alcohol products. They say small businesses deserve clarity on what's actually being implemented and when. Be the first to know. Sign up and get news alerts delivered directly to your inbox at mykempvillenow.com.
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6: Moose weather.
7: In North Grenville, it's 17. Sunny today, a high of 24. Clear this evening, a few clouds overnight, a low of 12. And a mix of sun and cloud expected for Thursday with a high of 20.
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Sunny and 24, our high for today. Right now it's 17. That was Sean Paul's Get Busy. Thanks for tuning in to Moose Mornings. I'm Peter T. And I got another message this morning. This one from Melissa, who said, my advice for graduates is learn how money works early. Budgeting sounds boring until you realize adulthood is mostly just trying to figure out where all your money disappeared to. And that there might be one of the most accurate

Financial experts are encouraging students to learn about budgeting habits early. And nobody expects teenagers to have everything figured out financially right away. In fact, most adults still open banking apps carefully, like they're checking medical test results. But understanding savings, budgeting, interest, and credit cards early can save you a lot of stress later, because credit cards are sneaky. They don't feel real until one day you look at the statement and suddenly understand fear on a spiritual level. So today's question is, what advice would you give someone graduating high school this year about their future? We got some 8 seconds now. Here's Kiss You When It's Dangerous on Moose Mornings.

0: I'm on my way. The Proclaimers. Sunny day for us today. 24 the high. Right now it's 17. Peter T. here on Moose Mornings. Thanks for listening. And graduation ceremonies are one of those events that are simultaneously emotional, exciting, exhausting, and somehow always way longer than anyone expected. And every graduation ceremony follows the exact same pattern, too. There's the opening speech, then another speech, then an inspirational speech from somebody who apparently climbed Mount Everest while starting a successful business at age 14. Meanwhile, parents are just trying to stay awake long enough to hear their kid's name. And if you're at a college or university graduation, those ceremonies can feel like a full movie trilogy, especially when there's 700 graduates and every single one pauses for 48 photos crossing the stage. And somehow, graduation ceremonies are always warm. Doesn't matter if it's outside, inside, morning, afternoon. Every building hosting a graduation immediately turns into a sauna filled with folding chairs. So here's a few survival tips if you're heading out to one soon. Bring water, charge your phone fully, wear comfortable shoes, and maybe stretch beforehand. Also, if you're waiting for your kid's name, pay attention early, because the second parents stop listening, they hear, "And congratulations to..." And now everybody's panic clapping while trying to get their camera open at the same time. Still, though, despite the heat, long speeches, and numb legs, graduation day matters. It's one of those milestone moments families remember for years, even if half the photos involve somebody sweating through formal clothes.
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0: Moose weather. In North Grenville, it's 17. Sunny today, a high of 24. Clear this evening, a few clouds overnight, a low of 12. And a mix of sun and cloud expected for Thursday with a high of 20. The Moose.

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0: That was Jane's Addiction, Ben Cott Stealing. Happy Wednesday. We're looking at sunny skies today. 24 the high right now at 17. 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Peter T with you on 97.5 Moose FM. And how about this? 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Happens Saturday from 10 until 3. 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

Games with Peter T. Cheering for the Pittsburgh Penguins in a town full of Leafs and Senator fans. 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

0: Tom Cochran's No Regrets on the station playing the biggest variety. Moose FM. Sunshine in the forecast today, 24 the high. Right now it's 17. I'm Peter T. Thanks for hanging out with me. And today we learned 55% of pet owners have had a conversation with their pet and 48% have told their pet a secret. Peacock only applies to the males. Females are called peahens, and the collective name is peafowl. And what in tarnation is literally just another way of saying what the hell. We also talked about graduation and how photos have changed over the years, sitting through a long, hot ceremony and the things you need. And skilled trades are in demand, so don't feel like college or university is your only option. Also, tune in again tomorrow morning between 7:30 and 8 for what's happening at the Winchester and Iroquois Legions in our Legion Spotlight.
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0: 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And as always, I like to leave you with a little chuckle. So here we go. Why did the jockey name his horse Bad News? Because bad news travels fast. Have yourself a good day and be safe.
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3: In North Grenville, it's 17. Sunny today, a high of 24. Clear this evening, a few clouds overnight, a low of 12. And a mix of sun and cloud expected for Thursday with a high of 20.
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2: News weather.
3: In North Grenville, sunny today, the high 24. Clear this evening, a few clouds overnight, a low of 12. And a mix of sun and clouds for Thursday, the high 20.
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1: Moose weather.
5: In North Grenville, sunny today, the high 24. Clear this evening, a few clouds overnight, a low of 12. And a mix of sun and clouds for Thursday, the high 20.
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7: Moose weather.
8: In North Grenville, sunny today, the high 24. Clear this evening, a few clouds overnight, a low of 12. And a mix of sun and clouds for Thursday, the high 20.
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0: It's time now for Comedy on the Go, and comedian Reese Waters talks about jobs.
1: My name is Reese Waters, and I am a victim of the recession. Because as a comedian, I miss having the city to myself during the daytime. Now the city is crowded all day long, right? You know the economy is bad when a 2 p.m. movie is sold out on a Wednesday. I used to yell fire in a crowded movie theater. Now I just yell job fair. It clears right out. I remember when I lost my job, I would dress in a suit to get on the subway just because I didn't want to announce to the world that I've accomplished nothing today. Now it's the opposite. You get on a train in a suit, they look at you like you don't belong. Look at this guy. Freaking got him a job. I bet he paid his rent on time this month.
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Loving the music on the radio station today, as we do every day. More of it is coming up right now. And also coming up, you've heard that a lot of people will go to plastic surgery because of social media. They want the plumper lips. They want the higher eyebrows. They want the wrinkles gone just so they can look better on socials. Well, now there is something new. You are not going to believe what people are asking plastic surgeons to do to their face. This is getting way beyond out of control. I'll tell you coming up on the show.

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2: Moose weather.
3: In North Grenville, sunny today, the high 24. Clear this evening, a few clouds overnight, a low of 12. And a mix of sun and clouds for Thursday, the high 20.
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2: Good afternoon, I'm Casey Kenny. Ottawa's introducing temporary border measures in response to the Ebola disease outbreak in the Democratic Republic of the Congo and increasing risks in Uganda and South Sudan. Starting tonight, immigration documents for residents of those countries will be suspended for the next 90 days. The government's also implementing additional measures on Saturday. People who have been in those areas within the previous 21 days and do not have symptoms will have to quarantine for 21 days. Travelers with symptoms will be isolated at a hospital for further assessment. Officials add the risk to people in Canada remains low. The wheels are in motion for North Grenville's next Parks, Recreation, and Culture Master Plan. North Grenville Council awarded the contract to prepare the plan to Monteith Brown Planning Consultants for $94,925 at their regular meeting on Tuesday night. Council approved a capital budget of $100,000 for completion of the plan, an update of the first completed in 2019. Since that time, North Grenville officials say they've experienced significant residential growth, increased demand on municipal infrastructure and recreation services, changing participation trends, and evolving community priorities. They say the updated plan will include a review of parks, recreation facilities, trails, active transportation amenities, cultural programming, service delivery, capital planning, organizational analysis, and community engagement. Work on the plan is expected to start immediately. And it's shaping up to be a delicious weekend in Prescott. Prescott Rib Fest is back for another year at Fort Wellington, and organizers say it will bring food vendors, merchandise vendors, a kids zone, live entertainment, and a lot more. It runs from Friday to Sunday, and along with the festivities, free trolley rides will be offered throughout the town, with riders able to hop on at different stops. Prescott Mayor Gauri Shankar tells Moose FM that the trolley is a great way to explore.
3: Maybe some people that are just coming from out of town are coming to just visit the Rib Fest, and they're like, oh, let's get on the trolley and go for a little ride. They get to see a little bit more of the town.
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7: In North Grenville, sunny today, the high 24. Clear this evening, a few clouds overnight, a low of 12, and a mix of sun and clouds for Thursday, the high 20.
0: Here we go.

I think it's safe to say that we all want to look better, right? As we age, some prefer to age gracefully. Some like to go to have a little nip and tuck here and there. And social media has really caused a lot of people damage, irreparable harm, because they see images that are unrealistic online. And then they go and see a plastic surgeon or somebody to do a little something, something to their face so that they can look better and match themselves to social media. It's tragic, frankly. Well, now plastic surgeries are getting another request. This is unbelievable. People are showing up with AI-generated pictures of themselves and asking doctors to make them look exactly like the edited version. The problem here is those perfect AI faces aren't realistic. Some of them aren't even physically possible. I mean, with AI, you can create flawless skin, perfectly symmetrical faces, that sharper jawline. It's a dysmorphia of sorts. If I may, and I'm not trying to be on a milk box here, you're perfect the way you are. Honestly, don't look at social media and compare yourself to anybody else. It's what's inside that counts. And the package that you have right now is the package that you were meant to have. So love those lumps and bumps and let every wrinkle remind you that that's wisdom and experience and nothing else.

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8: In North Grenville, sunny today, the high 24. Clear this evening, a few clouds overnight, a low of 12, and a mix of sun and clouds for Thursday, the high 20.
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10: Gotta love spring on the Moose.

Is it just me, or do you find it harder and harder to depend on people and companies? Well, can I just say that you can depend on us to deliver great music every time, like that one right there, and more coming up in just a minute from now. My name is Joel Lamoureux. Are you into high-tech gadgets, by the way? Or does high-tech freak you out? Does that stress you out a little bit, like learning AI? There's a guy who bought one of those really high-end drones, and he was taking some landscape videos. I just read this the other day. So he sets it up, and he gets it airborne. Suddenly, a massive gust of wind catches it just as it launches into the blue, clear sky. Your worst nightmare, right? Because these things are worth hundreds and hundreds of dollars. So as a result, it got so far away from him, the signal cut out, and he couldn't find it anywheres. Now, I've had a drone, and these things are supposed to have a return to home feature, like a GPS thing, but it just completely failed. So he just thought his expensive new hobby was gone forever. So skip ahead 3 days, he gets a knock on his door, and a person that was living almost 10 kilometers away found it perfectly intact, sitting right in the middle of their backyard trampoline. Apparently the drone's battery just died, and it logged the exact coordinates of where it started, and somehow this guy found his house and brought it back to him. Now that's what I call a one in a million landing. No trampoline required.

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4: In North Grenville, sunny today, the high 24. Clear this evening, a few clouds overnight, a low of 12, and a mix of sun and clouds for Thursday, the high 20.
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You know, there was a point in time where that artist started out either in their bedroom or in their basement, learning their craft of music, songwriting, and performance. And if you're someone who writes songs and performs, you're a band or a solo artist, you know that moment when you finally hit save on a track, then you sit back for a second and you think, you know what, that's good, this is my demo, and then you take it to the next level and I just want to get everybody to hear this song. That's where we're at today. We have something here at the radio station that we're just launching called Made and Played in Canada, and if the scenario I just described is you, you need to listen for one sec. 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
2: In North Grenville, sunny today, the high 24. Clear this evening, a few clouds overnight, a low of 12, and a mix of sun and clouds for Thursday, the high 20.
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Are you an outdoor enthusiast and you like to go camping? And then you see people that are camping near you that do things that really upset you? My name is Joel Lamoureux, and you will not believe how upsetting this story can be, because there are those rule breakers out there, right? They have rules when you rent camping sites. And sometimes you want your camping trip to turn into longer than you're supposed to be there. So let's say you're there for a weekend, but then you say, I'm going to take a couple extra days and turn this into a week-long vacation. Well, a guy did that, except he extended it and extended it. And this is on Crown land. So he set up his tent. He was, you know, using the grill, having fires, some cocktails around there, food galore, wrappers are everywhere. Well, then he just up and walks away after spending a couple of weeks camping on Crown land. The problem is there's a limit as to how long you can stay. And apparently leaving your trash behind isn't part of the camping experience. Well, this guy got caught and he ended up paying a hefty fine. I mean, listen, we've all stretched a weekend getaway into a little longer than we planned, but here's the difference. When you're gone, the forest shouldn't look like it threw up your week of takeout containers. That's terrible. So I guess the takeaway for all of us is enjoy the outdoors, but pack up your mess. There will always be those that feel they're unaccountable and can do whatever they want, wherever they want. And maybe that's why when we hear of people like this getting caught, it feels so good. Yes, thank you, justice served. Now, trust me when I say, the one thing you'll want to take with you when you go camping is this radio station. So get some batteries and a portable radio. More great camping music is coming up.

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6: In North Grenville, sunny today, the high 24. Clear this evening, a few clouds overnight, a low of 12, and a mix of sun and clouds for Thursday, the high 20.
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We're Moose FM. Hi, it's Kathy Jennings. Good afternoon. Wednesday, middle of the week. Gosh, looking forward to the weekend already. Weather-wise, not looking too bad. And a couple things going on. One thing in particular I'm looking forward to doing is garage selling. I love garage sales. You know, sometimes it's not the big things that turn your whole day around. It's also those little everyday moments that just instantly make life feel a lot better. Maybe for you, it could be a first sip of coffee in the morning, hearing your favorite song come on the radio at that perfect time, maybe climbing into fresh sheets at night, or getting a text from someone you weren't expecting to hear from, or even catching a beautiful sunset on your drive home. And another one for me, aside from garage sailing, one of my favorite little moments happens when I get home. I see my cat Lily, she's sitting in the window watching for me. And then the second I open the door, she's already sitting on the table just beside, and she's just waiting for me to pet her. Oh gosh, I love her. She just makes my day and honestly just makes me smile. Studies have actually shown that small positive moments throughout the day can boost your mood more consistently than big occasional events because, you know, they happen more often and they kind of give us those little emotional resets. So now I'd love to hear from you. What's that one small thing that instantly makes your day better? K Jennings at VistaRadio.ca, and that's the letter K.

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1: In North Grenville, sunny today, the high 24. Clear this evening, a few clouds overnight, a low of 12. And a mix of sun and clouds for Thursday, the high 20.
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5: God loves spring. On the Moose.

So we've heard from Janet. She sent us an email to kjennings@vistaradio.ca. And she goes, you know what instantly makes my day better? Hanging laundry outside on the clothesline in the summer. I know that probably sounds funny nowadays, but growing up, my mom always hung sheets and towels outside, and the whole backyard smelled fresh. Last summer, I started doing it again, and now every time I climb into bed after sleeping on lying dried sheets, it reminds me of being a kid at home. Even my neighbors joke that they know I've done laundry because they can see my giant beach towels flapping around out there. And a fun fact, apparently sunlight naturally helps kill certain bacteria and keeps whites brighter too. My grandmother knew what she was doing all along. Thank you for sharing, Janet. Oh gosh, that must be nice, getting into a fresh bed with your sheets just being done, especially from the smell of outdoors. Thank you for sharing with us.

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So what is that one small thing that instantly makes your day better? We were talking about how Lily, my cat, does that when she greets me every day when I come home from work. Right now we have an email from Melanie, and she says for her, it's honestly hearing the loons at the cottage. My parents had this tiny little place growing up, and every night you'd hear the loons across the lake. Life could be stressful, busy, and noisy, but you know what? The second I hear that sound, everything just slows down. Last weekend, I was sitting on the dock with a coffee and I heard one calling, and it immediately made me smile. It's kind of like an instant reset button for my brain. My daughter even said, Mom, why do you always stop talking when the loons come out? Because I just sit there listening. There's something so peaceful about it. Oh, yes, the peace and quiet, especially in the early evening or the morning. Oh, you gotta love that, especially with the coffee.

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3: Moose weather.
4: In North Grenville, sunny today, the high 24. Clear this evening, a few clouds overnight, a low of 12, and a mix of sun and clouds for Thursday, the high 20.
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What's that one thing that just turns the day around for you? That's what we're talking about today. I'm Kathy with Moose FM. There's an email that came in from John and reads, "One small thing that makes my day better is when my grandson runs to the door yelling, 'Papa,' when I come over. You know, it doesn't matter how rough work was or what kind of mood I'm in. That kid acts like I'm a celebrity walking into the house. And I love that. Last week, he met me at the door wearing rain boots on the wrong feet, holding a toy dinosaur, because apparently he needed to show me immediately. Those little moments stick with you. Fun fact too, I read somewhere kids actually remember routines and greetings more than expensive gifts or big outings. It's those small, consistent stuff that they hang on to." Oh, John, I also enjoy when I get to see my grandkids. I don't get to see them in person because they're in Ottawa, but when we do FaceTime, they're always excited to see me, especially my granddaughter. She's going to be 3, and she's just so cute and adorable. But yes, we love those little things. It's just those little things that make us smile. What are they for you? Kay Jennings at VistaRadio.ca.

0: Cause I gotta have faith. Ooh, I gotta have faith. Because I gotta have faith, faith, faith. I gotta have faith, faith, faith.
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4: Moose Weather.
5: In North Grenville, sunny today, the high 24. Clear this evening, a few clouds overnight, a low of 12, and a mix of sun and clouds for Thursday, the high 20.
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Happy Wednesday afternoon. I'm Kathy with the station with the biggest variety, Moose FM. So we're talking about, you know, what's those simple things that just make your day? It could be every day. It could be just something that's happening or something that you look forward to on the weekends, anything along those lines. Mike has chimed in and says that he drives truck for work. So his is pretty simple. It's when people gives you that little steering wheel wave on the highway. Truckers do it all the time. And honestly, it's kind of one of those things that reminds you people are still decent out there. A couple of weeks ago, traffic was awful. Construction everywhere. Everybody frustrated. Then this older guy hauling logs gives me the big cheerful wave as he passes. And I caught myself grinning like an idiot for the next 10 minutes. Little moments matter. Also, fun fact, that trucker rave tradition has apparently been around for decades as a sign of respect between drivers. Mike, thank you so much for sharing. We kind of do that. We have a Jeep that we drive, and that's kind of a Jeep thing. Everybody just says hi when they go by and they pass another Jeep. It's just those kind of cool little things that just make you smile, and they catch you off guard, but in a good way.

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4: Moose weather.
5: In North Grenville, sunny today, the high 24. Clear this evening, a few clouds overnight, a low of 12, and a mix of sun and clouds for Thursday, the high 20.
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1: Good afternoon. I'm Casey Kenny. Ottawa's introducing temporary border measures in response to the Ebola disease outbreak in the Democratic Republic of the Congo and increasing risks in Uganda and South Sudan. Starting tonight, immigration documents for residents of those countries will be suspended for the next 90 days. The government's also implementing additional measures on Saturday. People who have been in those areas within the previous 21 days and do not have symptoms will have to quarantine for 21 days. Travelers with symptoms will be isolated at a hospital for further assessment. Officials said the risk to people in Canada remains low. The wheels are in motion for North Grenville's next Parks, Recreation, and Culture Master Plan. North Grenville Council awarded the contract to prepare the plan to Monteith Brown Planning Consultants for $94,925 at their regular meeting on Tuesday night. Council approved a capital budget of $100,000 for completion of the plan, an update of the first completed in 2019. Since that time, North Grenville officials say they've experienced significant residential growth, increased demand on municipal infrastructure and recreation services, changing participation trends, and evolving community priorities. They say the updated plan will include a review of parks, recreation facilities, trails, active transportation amenities, cultural programming, service delivery, capital planning, organizational analysis, and community engagement. Work on the plan is expected to start immediately. And it's shaping up to be a delicious weekend in Prescott. Prescott Rib Fest is back for another year at Fort Wellington, and organizers say it will bring food vendors, merchandise vendors, a kids zone, live entertainment, and a lot more. It runs from Friday to Sunday, and along with the festivities, free trolley rides will be offered throughout the town, with riders able to hop on at different stops. Prescott Mayor Gauri Shankar tells Moose FM that the trolley is a great way to explore.
2: Maybe some people that are just coming from out of town are coming to just visit the Rib Fest, and they're like, oh, let's get on the trolley and go for a little ride. They get to see a little bit more of the town.
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0: Moose weather.
1: Mainly cloudy skies tonight with a slight chance of showers. Windy at times, below 12. For tomorrow, cloudy with a slight chance of showers late in the morning and in the afternoon. The high 21. And for Friday, a mix of sun and clouds with a good chance of showers. The high 20.
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thing that I catch myself smiling at is when I see dogs, you know, hanging their heads out the window and they're all excited. They're just taking in that breeze. Or when they're sitting in the driver's seat waiting for their owners when they're parked on the side of the street. Oh, my goodness. That's what we're talking about today when it comes to those little things that just make your day, make you smile. I'm Kathy with the station with the biggest variety, Moose FM. This one comes from Abby. She says hers is getting into the car after work and blasting music before she even leaves the parking lot. She has this one playlist that instantly changes her mood. It doesn't matter if the day was stressful or if customers were cranky or if she's exhausted. The second a good song comes on, windows are down, singing badly to herself, and she feels human again. The funniest part is people beside her at the red lights definitely catch her doing full concerts in the driver's seat. And they might even join her too, you never know. It has happened a time or two. And she doesn't care. Music therapy is really fun and honest, and she loves it, and it works for her.

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4: Weather. Mainly cloudy skies tonight with a slight chance of showers. Windy at times, the low 12. For tomorrow, cloudy with a slight chance of showers late in the morning and in the afternoon, the high 21. And for Friday, a mix of sun and clouds with a good chance of showers, the high 20.
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What happened to you today that just made you smile? Hi, it's Kathy with Moose FM, the station with the biggest variety. So Pam has chimed in on our topic today, and this one she says might sound silly, but her little thing is making tea in her favorite mug every night. So it's this old mug that her daughter painted for her years ago at one of those pottery places. The paint's chipped, the handle's slightly crooked, and it definitely doesn't match anything in my kitchen. But I use it almost every evening. You know, it's become this little routine where I sit quietly for 10 minutes before bed with a cup of tea and no phone, no TV, nothing. You know, those 10 minutes completely change my mood. Sometimes the smallest routines end up meaning the most. And I love that you have that favorite mug, Pam. I have a couple favorite ones as well. One in particular, I actually have it with me right now. It says TGIF, and it means this grandma is fabulous. So I always have my coffee in that every morning. Whenever I look at it, I smile and I think of my grandkids.

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3: Moose weather.
4: Mainly cloudy skies tonight with a slight chance of showers. Windy at times, a low 12. For tomorrow, cloudy with a slight chance of showers late in the morning and in the afternoon, the high 21. And for Friday, a mix of sun and clouds with a good chance of showers, the high 20.
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1: Good afternoon. I'm Casey Kenny. Ottawa's introducing temporary border measures in response to the Ebola disease outbreak in the Democratic Republic of the Congo and increasing risks in Uganda and South Sudan. Starting tonight, immigration documents for residents of those countries will be suspended for the next 90 days. The government's also implementing additional measures on Saturday. People who have been in those areas within the previous 21 days and do not have symptoms will have to quarantine for 21 days. Travelers with symptoms will be isolated at a hospital for further assessment. Officials said the risk to people in Canada remains low. The wheels are in motion for North Grenville's next Parks, Recreation, and Culture Master Plan. North Grenville Council awarded the contract to prepare the plan to Monteith Brown Planning Consultants for $94,925 at their regular meeting on Tuesday night. Council approved a capital budget of $100,000 for completion of the plan, an update of the first completed in 2019. Since that time, North Grenville officials say they've experienced significant residential growth, increased demand on municipal infrastructure and recreation services, changing participation trends, and evolving community priorities. They say the updated plan will include a review of parks, recreation facilities, trails, active transportation amenities, cultural programming, service delivery, capital planning, organizational analysis, and community engagement. Work on the plan is expected to start immediately. And it's shaping up to be a delicious weekend in Prescott. Prescott Rib Fest is back for another year at Fort Wellington, and organizers say it will bring food vendors, merchandise vendors, a kids zone, live entertainment, and a lot more. It runs from Friday to Sunday, and along with the festivities, free trolley rides will be offered throughout the town, with riders able to hop on at different stops. Prescott Mayor Gauri Shankar tells Moose FM that the trolley is a great way to explore.
2: Maybe some people that are just coming from out of town are coming to just visit the Rib Fest, and they're like, oh, let's get on the trolley and go for a little ride. They get to see a little bit more of the town.
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2: Moose weather.
3: Mainly cloudy skies tonight with a slight chance of showers. Windy at times, a low 12. For tomorrow, cloudy with a slight chance of showers late in the morning and in the afternoon, the high 21. And for Friday, a mix of sun and clouds with a good chance of showers, the high 20.
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We're the station with the biggest variety. We're Moose FM. Hi, I'm Kathy Jennings. Well, I have to say, hearing all of these little moments that make your day better has honestly been one of the feel-good parts of the afternoon today. So from Janet loving that fresh laundry smell blowing on the clothesline, to Melanie hearing loons at the cottage and instantly feeling relaxed, John was getting greeted at the door by his grandson yelling, Papa, while Mike was talking about the trucker wave on the highway. Abby turned her car into a full-on concert after work, and Pam was ending her evenings with tea in her favorite well-loved mug. And honestly, it really does prove something. Happiness isn't always the biggest expensive moments or huge milestones. Sometimes it's those tiny everyday things that we don't even realize we've missed until they happen. For me, it's still coming home and seeing Lily waiting in the window like she's, you know, been keeping watching all day, and I'm sure she has been. Those little routines and moments can really turn your whole mood around. So thank you to everybody who has shared theirs with us today, and hopefully brought smiles to others that were listening as well. Have yourselves a great night.

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1: Moose weather.
2: Mainly cloudy skies tonight with a slight chance of showers. Windy at times, a low 12. For tomorrow, cloudy with a slight chance of showers late in the morning and in the afternoon, the high 21. And for Friday, a mix of sun and clouds with a good chance of showers, the high 20.
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4: Weather. Mainly cloudy skies tonight with a slight chance of showers. Windy at times, a low 12. For tomorrow, cloudy with a slight chance of showers late in the morning and in the afternoon, the high 21. And for Friday, a mix of sun and clouds with a good chance of showers, the high 20.
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1: 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I'm

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4: Mainly cloudy skies tonight with a slight chance of showers. Windy at times, a low 12. For tomorrow, cloudy with a slight chance of showers late in the morning and in the afternoon, the high 21. And for Friday, a mix of sun and clouds with a good chance of showers, the high 20.
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4: Weather. Mainly cloudy skies tonight with a slight chance of showers. Windy at times, a low 12. For tomorrow, cloudy with a slight chance of showers late in the morning and in the afternoon, the high 21. And for Friday, a mix of sun and clouds with a good chance of showers, the high 20.
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5: Moose weather.
6: Mainly cloudy skies tonight with a slight chance of showers. Windy at times, a low 12. For tomorrow, cloudy with a slight chance of showers late in the morning and in the afternoon, the high 21. And for Friday, a mix of sun and clouds with a good chance of showers, the high 20.
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7: Mainly cloudy skies tonight with a slight chance of showers. Windy at times, a low 12. For tomorrow, cloudy with a slight chance of showers late in the morning and in the afternoon, the high 21. And for Friday, a mix of sun and clouds with a good chance of showers, the high 20.
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